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Dave Grohl writing that song, and he'll tell you, he's like, I wrote that crap Everlong. He's got a good sense of humor. Foo Fighters for you as we get into your Saturday night. And maybe the temperatures will cool down about not. Yeah, about 86 overnight. We are sitting at 100 degrees or better all the way through Friday. Naked weather.

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If you're heading out for a Saturday night, you might be going to L.A., you can take KCAL with you. 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

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Imagine yourself floating Sunset River, the big old lazy river at Not Soak City. Just one of the things you could do when you win the tickets that we have all weekend for you to Not Soak City. You're just cruising on that inner tube.

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1: 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They live a lot longer than typical mice. It's called the golden spiny mouse, and it carries an unusual high level of the protein called clusterin. The study found that clusterin helps reduce inflammation, which leads to healthier aging. Yeah, desert rat. Not my kids.
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0: Is Tom Brady in talks with the WWE? Man, Tom has been acting pretty crazy post-retirement. No, he's been flirting with the idea of doing a match in the WWE. On Friday, it seemed like he was setting it up when you saw him slapping Logan Paul at an event called Fanatics Fest in New York City. Then on Sunday at the World Cup final, Brady and Paul flipped each other off. They've been trading verbal jabs for months, going back to that Fanatics Flag Football Classic in March. And as you probably know, Paul has become a very successful WWE superstar. Love him or hate him, he is really good. Well, TMZ says there are indeed ongoing talks between Brady and the WWE, which means these two guys could end up in the ring together. If you don't know who Dave Portnoy is of Barstool Sports, he's a big New England fan, and he's not down with Brady's latest endeavors. He says, quote, "What is happening with Tom Brady post-retirement? It's one of the great downfalls of an icon. This legacy of his is being lamified. Everything about him is cringy right now to me." I'm going to have to agree.
1: Everyone sucks but me.
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1: You're going to be rapping with Richie Faulkner of Judas Priest and Elegant Weapons. 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And of course, we'll talk some Judas Priest too. Plus, I'll be blasting you new tunes from Anthrax, Lubistank, and Miss May I.
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Brock and the Umpire, 96.7 KCAL Rocks, Nikki Preston. Have you heard of texting thumb? It's a real thing now. Yeah, because, you know, everyone's on their phone texting and scrolling and swiping, and all of that can create symptoms like stiffness, throbbing near the thumb joint, even clicking when you bend your thumb. Thank God I don't have that issue. at least not yet. I think because I do audio messages so much with my friends. I hit the button one time and I go on my rants, and it's cool too because you feel closer to that person because you could hear their voice and their inflection. Another thing you can do is the voice to text, but it's so annoying when people do that. I don't know what it is. It annoys the hell out of me. And then if you're on the receiving end of that, what you get is never accurate. They pick up some other crazy thing and you got to try to figure it out, you know, make out what they were trying to tell you.

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0: Jason Bateman was once arrested in Monaco while wearing a leopard outfit. Yep, he's only been arrested once in his life. And at least it was memorable, I guess, huh? Or fashionable, I guess that's how you're looking at it. It happened in Monaco. He was drunk and disorderly while wearing a nice little leopard outfit, he said. With a pocket full of casino chips. Jason says he was all banged up on the cheap champagne. So he was talking about this story on an episode of his Smartless podcast. Didn't say when it happened. We assume it happened when he was younger because he also talked about being California sober. So, of course, that brought up a lot of people on the old internets. California sober, that's not really sober. Well, he's been California sober for 2 decades. That means no alcohol or hard drugs, only weed. So, I mean, right there, all the people who are saying California sober is not working. I mean, it's kept him off the alcohol and the hard drugs for 20 years. Wouldn't that make you think it's working?
1: Now, when I was young, everybody smoked cigarettes when they drank. That's kind of over. Anybody here still ripping butts? Hey, all right, you got a couple. You guys are rare now. When I was good, everybody smoked. My mom, my grandmother. Now smoking's like kind of shameful. And then weed used to be a drug, used to put you in jail. Now weed got its medical degree and turned its life around. Those two completely traded places. You want to smoke a cigarette now, you got to go out in an alley behind a dumpster. You're like, what are you doing over there? You're like, I'm paying a hooker. I'm not smoking, I'll tell you that right now. Then on the flip side, you can pop an edible at noon. Like, hey, I have anxiety. Whoa. Those two flip. Weed's everywhere now. It's borderline healthy. How do you punish a kid for smoking weed these days? I got caught smoking cigarettes. My dad made me smoke the whole pack. It was hell. What do you do with a kid with weed now? Hey, Timmy, we found a roach in your room. You got to smoke this whole eighth. You'd be like, well, put on the office. We're going in.
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We want to cool you down. This time with a 4-pack of tickets to Hurricane Harbor. Be listening in for the Nooner all week long. Plus, we're going to be rotating tickets to the Deftones, Turnstile, and so much more. You enjoy your weekend. I'll catch you Monday. Let the bodies hit.

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1: Researchers at Yale, they're researching a desert rodent. They live a lot longer than typical mice. It's called the golden spiny mouse, and it carries an unusual high level of the protein called clusterin. The study found that clusterin helps reduce inflammation, which leads to healthier aging. Yeah, desert rat. Not my kids.
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0: A mashup of all their tunes from the Injustice for All album. 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Richie, I've been tripping on the fact that it's the 35th anniversary of Metallica's self-titled Black Album. Dude, do you remember your introduction to that album? Probably Enter Sandman, right?
1: I think it probably was. It was around the time of my life when I was early teens, so it'd probably been out a couple of years, and I was getting into all that sort of stuff. And I remember, you know, the year and a half in the life of Metallica, they had the live video and the studio video, so it was like everything. Getting into like an inside sort of fly on the wall education about what went into making the record, what went into touring like these guys did. So it was pretty life-changing. As I said, early teens, getting into that style of music and getting to find out what went into doing it and putting it together and how those guys lived it and changed the game, really, for that style of music was phenomenal. So, obviously, it was a game-changer. So, I mean, it couldn't have been more influential for me as a kid, you know? You could tell if there was one band that was just about to go stratospheric, it was going to be them. And they were going to break through to the mainstream and bring thrash to the masses. And they did, you know, and they opened up that door. And it was obvious it was going to be them. They had the songs, they had the attitude, they had the look, they had Hetfield, all of those guys. And they just went for, you know, and they still are the biggest metal band in the world. So, and they opened up the doors for a lot of other bands to come through. So, yeah, it was an amazing thing. But you could tell that they were just about to, you know, go stratospheric. And they did. So brilliant stuff.
0: Just to wrap it up, put a button on the Metallica thing. A couple years ago for their 30th anniversary, they did what they called the Blacklist album. They had a bunch of people go out and cover songs from the Black album. If you were to cover a song from the Black album, which one do you think it would be?
1: This is not the Black album, but sometimes we've spoke, not seriously, but we've had a joke around a couple of times about, could you imagine if Priest just come out and did Master of Puppets, just like in front, you know, would you just blow people's minds, you know, people would be like, what the hell happened there? But if it was from the Black Album, I think Sad But True, I'd say Sad But True with Priest would be a cool one to do, I think, you know. Rob singing that would be great. Maybe he could do like a high register version, you know.

32 years ago yesterday, back on July 24th, 1994, when they thrashed their way through the then-called Blockbuster Pavilion. And of course, they rocked that tune, For Whom the Bell Tolls, signaling the end of this wired edition of Mandatory Metallica on 96.7 KCAL Rocks. However, man, the headbanging continues with Wired in the Empire, where Judas Priest guitarist Richie Faulkner will be kicking it with me. Of course, we will talk Priest, but also going to get into his side project, Elegant Weapon. They unleashed their second album called Evolution back in April. Going to talk and rock that with Richie coming up in roughly 30 minutes from now. But before all that, I'll be turning up new tunes from Hoobastank, Savage Hands, and The Pretty Reckless. That's what I do for you, amigo. Talk to rock stars and rock new tunes. Come right back and get you plugged in to Wired in the Empire. So maybe you've

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Taylor Momsen, her band, The Pretty Reckless, dropped their new album last month, and now their headline tour, it's Will Turn in LA on July 31st.

0: They slayed the Parrish Room inside House of Blues of Anaheim last night. That is last weekend's guest, Savage Hands, with It's Me on 96.7 KCAL Rocks. Good times last weekend with their singer, Mikey G. Got into that new tune, their tour, chopping off his hair, MMA, and so much more. I highly encourage you to view my conversation with him on YouTube at Mike Z Rocks, or of course you can check it out on the KCAL app or website. On the way, mi amo is Mike Z, and tonight I'm rapping with Richie Faulkner of Judas Priest and his side project, Elegant Weapon. Gonna rock you a new tune from Elegant Weapons off of their second album, which just came out, and talk to Richie about his neighbor who did a guest feature on it. Coming up on Wired in the Empire.
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0: their new album, their second overall, which just came out a few months ago, called Evolution. That's tonight's guest. Elegant Weapons with Thrown to the Wolves. Rocking the Empire here on 96.7 KCAL Rocks. Mike Z hanging with their leader, guitarist, Richie Faulkner. Richie, really cool to hear your guitar playing next to Jared James Nichols, who did some guest shredding on that tune. I imagine you guys are Nashville neighbors, and that's how you got him on the track?
1: Yeah, he's a good friend of mine. You know, we're fans of guitars and cars and stuff like that, so I always see Jared every now and again, and we were at a party somewhere, and I was recording the guitars for the record at my place, and there were two solo slots on this track, and I asked him if he'd do one for me. It was kind of like a bluesier track anyway, some bluesier riffs, and, you know, he brought all the fire and the nuance and the heart that Jared brings to guitar playing. You know, he's... guitar playing is kind of symbolic of, I don't know if you know him, but that's what he is as a person. You know, he's larger than life,
0: yeah.
1: A lot of heart, a lot of fire, and his guitar playing represents that. So it was great to have him on the track. Adam Wakeman on keyboards on two of the tracks as well. So I think they both brought a lot of dynamics to the record and made the band sound great, you know. So thanks to both of them for doing that.
0: Crazy thing about Jared James Nichols, though, that dude doesn't play with a pick. He just plays with his fingers. I mean, that must trip you out watching him play.
1: Yeah, it's great. You know, everyone's got their own style, and that's Jared's. You know, both in his left hand, he's got his own style and sensibilities, and the way he plays with his right hand as well. It's great to see. He's still got the attack on the right hand, even though he hasn't got a pick. He just learned he's the best way to do it for him. I think he kept he kept losing picks, or he didn't have enough picks, so he just learned to do it without a pick. So he kind of got rid of that problem. And found a different way to play and found his own way, you know. And that's usually the most valuable thing. If you can find your own way of doing things, that's the most valuable thing to nurture and kind of that's the value, you know. So that's a great thing. He's a phenomenal player.
0: Here's JJN singing and shredding on his new tune, Running Hot.

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1: This song is called Duality. I push my fingers into my... It's the only thing. So let's stop saying...
2: Oh, face, oh, come on!

digging in feet first to hour number two with you for Wired in the Empire on 96.7 KCAL Rocks, where, yes, we will get back to my chat with Richie Faulkner of Judas Priest. I'd say in about 30 minutes or so from now. In the meantime, let's crank up new music from Miss May I, who have announced their new album, No Place For Me, will be out on October 2nd. New from Miss May I, this is Sanctuary.

0: I will never, ever forget the video for that tune. Ugh. Going back to Danzig 2 for that track. Danzig and Her Black Wings. Rocking the Empire here on 96.7 KCAL Rocks. Dude, I'm a huge Danzig fan. It's been an honor to have him on the show. Gonna try to do that again because he's got his first ever show at Honda Center coming up on September 26th. Fingers crossed I can get Glenn on again. I always have good conversations with him. Que paso, mi amigo? Mi amo is Mike Z. I don't know about you, but I think we've reached hydration time. Why don't you go grab another cold one or three? I'll be right back with Richie Faulkner of Judas Priest, along with Accept and Anthrax. On the way from Wired in the Empire.
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0: course, the late, great Ozzy Osbourne on that cover of the Black Sabbath classic by tonight's guest, Judas Priest and War Pigs. 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Mike Z wired up their guitarist, Richie Faulkner. Cool to see Priest along with Alice Cooper last year at the Forum. And I imagine for you, Richie, it's inspirational to see what Alice is doing all these years later.
1: Always amazing. Always amazing to see Alice. He's always got a great band. Always a great, you know, great people, you know. And my daughter came out as well. It was the first time she'd seen Alice, and she was 5 at the time. And seeing Nita up there playing guitar, she's seen me, she's seen her grandfather play guitar, but seeing a woman do that sort of stuff, she couldn't believe it. And obviously as well, Cheryl, Alice's wife, is in the show as well.
0: Right.
1: So seeing all that as well, I think it was a game changer for my daughter, seeing that women can do that as well. So it was brilliant on more than one level, you know.
0: That's really cool that even she got inspired by all of that. I mean,
1: couldn't believe it. Yeah.
0: Yeah. I mean, I was thinking about just your inspiration, never even thinking about your daughter. But that's great. I mean, that's certainly an evolution in its own in hard rock and metal. More and more bands with women in them, entire bands of women, and even backstage tour managers, everything else. It's great to see that equality.
1: Absolutely. I mean, Nita's great. She's having a baby now, which is fantastic. And just seeing that side of things. As I said, she loves, you know, what I do and loves what her grandfather does. But just seeing it from another point of view. But again, as you said, Alice, again, one of the greats, you know what I mean? Like Priest, great songs. I think it was different enough from Priest, but I think the audience were both familiar enough with Alice and Priest. It was a great ticket. And we had a Corrosion of Conformity opening up for us all as well, which was fantastic. Great guys, big Priest fans. And it was a joy to do that tour. You know, hopefully there's another tour like that in the future.

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0: Their 12th album, Cursum Perficio, will be out on September 18th. 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Dude, really cool, trippy, kind of like a horror movie vibe to that video for that new tune. Felt like watching a Tales from the Crypt episode. Remember that old HBO show? Anthrax gonna be out on the road with Iron Maiden and Megadeth, all gonna be throwing down September 25th and 27th at BMO Stadium in LA. I will see you in the pit on the 25th. At Mike Z Rocks, God, man, about to run out of racetrack for tonight. Or doing so, speaking of Anthrax, their lead guitarist, John Donay, gonna have him on the show soon to talk Anthrax and about his side project, Living Wreckage. Gonna rock you a new tune from Living Wreckage, and I've got one last live jam, and I'll close out the show with a band that'll be rocking my summer concert series at the District in downtown Redlands, which is absolutely free, no cover charge. Close out the show with one of those bands playing next Thursday night, man. On the way from Wired in the Empire.
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2: 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It's called the golden spiny mouse, and it carries an unusual high level of the protein called clusterin. The study found that clusterin helps reduce inflammation, which leads to healthier aging. Yeah, desert rat. Not my kids.
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There he is, shredding all over that tune, Johnny Rock and Roll, John Denay from Anthrax and Shadows Fall. His third band, Living Wreckage, with The Righteous Side of Sanity. 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You can find me on the socials at Mike Z Rocks. And my YouTube as well, dude, for my full interviews. If you could smash that subscribe button, I would greatly appreciate it, my friend. Lastly, meant to ask you, what are you doing this Thursday night? Free concert at the District in downtown Redlands. 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Here's one from them, Hellcat. See you Thursday night. Adios.

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0: Is Tom Brady in talks with the WWE? Man, Tom has been acting pretty crazy post-retirement. No, he's been flirting with the idea of doing a match in the WWE. On Friday, it seemed like he was setting it up when you saw him slapping Logan Paul at an event called Fanatics Fest in New York City. Then on Sunday at the World Cup final, Brady and Paul flipped each other off. They've been trading verbal jabs for months, going back to that Fanatics Flag Football Classic in March. And as you probably know, Paul has become a very successful WWE superstar. Love him or hate him, he is really good. Well, TMZ says there are indeed ongoing talks between Brady and the WWE, which means these two guys could end up in the ring together. If you don't know who Dave Portnoy is of Barstool Sports, he's a big New England fan, and he's not down with Brady's latest endeavors. He says, quote, "What is happening with Tom Brady post-retirement? It's one of the great downfalls of an icon. This legacy of his is being lamified. Everything about him is cringy right now to me." I'm going to have to agree.
1: Everyone sucks but me.
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1: It's a fun thing we do for you every weekday. 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If you get three of them right, you win. If not, we move on to the next person, and we keep going until we get a winner. 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
1: Researchers at Yale, they're researching a desert rodent. They live a lot longer than typical mice. It's called the golden spiny mouse, and it carries an unusual high level of the protein called clusterin. The study found that clusterin helps reduce inflammation, which leads to healthier aging. Yeah, desert rat. Not my kids.
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the feelings disappear. You are someone.

0: Jason Bateman was once arrested in Monaco while wearing a leopard outfit. Yep, he's only been arrested once in his life. And at least it was memorable, I guess, huh? Or fashionable, I guess that's how you're looking at it. It happened in Monaco. He was drunk and disorderly while wearing a nice little leopard outfit, he said, with a pocket full of casino chips. Jason says he was all banged up on the cheap champagne. So he was talking about this story on an episode of his Smartless podcast. Didn't say when it happened. We assume it happened when he was younger because he also talked about being California sober. So, of course, that brought up a lot of people on the old internets. California sober, that's not really sober. Well, he's been California sober for 2 decades. That means no alcohol or hard drugs, only weed. So, I mean, right there, all the people who are saying California sober is not working. I mean, it's kept him off the alcohol and the hard drugs for 20 years. Wouldn't that make you think it's working?
1: Now, when I was young, everybody smoked cigarettes when they drank. That's kind of over. Anybody here still ripping butts? Hey, all right. You got a couple? You guys are rare now. When I was good, everybody smoked. My mom, my grandmother. Now smoking's like kind of shameful. And then weed used to be a drug. Used to put you in jail. Now weed got its medical degree and turned its life around. Those two completely traded places. You want to smoke a cigarette now, you got to go out in an alley behind a dumpster. You're like, what are you doing over there? You're like, I'm paying a hooker. I'm not smoking, I'll tell you that right now. Then on the flip side, you could pop an edible at noon. Like, hey, I have anxiety. Whoa. Those two flip. Weed's everywhere now. It's borderline healthy. How do you punish a kid for smoking weed these days? I got caught smoking cigarettes. My dad made me smoke the whole pack. It was hell. What do you do with a kid with weed now? Hey, Timmy, we found a roach in your room. You got to smoke this whole eighth. You'd be like, well, put on the office. We're going in.
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1: Listen, summer's here. 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

It's the Inland Empire's Rock Station. That's 96.7 KCAL Rocks. Cranking it out for another hot weekend. Your final weekend of July here in the Inland Empire. It's Daryl. And yeah, we are in another one of those hot stretches here in Southern California right now. We got a hot week coming up, and we have got you set. We are not done cooling you down. We are going to be kicking down your tickets to Six Flags Hurricane Harbor. You want to go hit all the water slides. You want to hang out on the lazy river. They got a great spot for you to go play around and cool down. And we have got you set with family four packs. Starting up Monday morning, every DJ, every show, all week long. Breaking out your family four packs for Six Flags Hurricane Harbor. 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
2: 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The green light flashes, the flags go up, churning and burning.

0: Yes, the sound of the ice cream truck. Remember that when you were a kid? Boy, your hearing was never better than when you were a young kid hearing the ice cream man coming. Well, Instacart has just released some ice cream data. That's right. What are we buying? And we could go through every state's number one flavor, but that would take a long time. It's all the same. The most ordered ice cream everywhere in the country is vanilla. Now, a lot of people who love vanilla, they're getting shamed, of course. But hey, I actually kind of like vanilla because of the stuff you can add to it. You know what I mean? So yeah, it seems boring, but it's a great base. Whether you want to go fudge or you want to go fruit, it's very versatile. Coming in at number two is chocolate. Number three is cookie dough. Cookies and cream at number four. Chocolate fudge brownie, number five. Peanut butter, number six. Mint chocolate chip, the wife's favorite, comes in at number seven. Number eight is coffee. Strawberry at number nine. And 10 is cherry. I've never had cherry ice cream, to tell you the truth. The other stuff that they released as well, which is kind of cool, is what do you think our favorite pizza is? Well, according to Instacart, it's plain cheese. Our favorite pie is apple. Our favorite drink is water. Remember, this is according to Instacart. This is what we're buying. Our favorite soup, chicken noodle. Our favorite color, white. Our favorite band, the Eagles. Our favorite scent, fresh air. Our favorite hobby, walking. Our favorite emoji, thumbs up. Streaming choice, whatever everyone else wants. There's nothing worse than somebody who doesn't have an opinion. But Sunday, yesterday, was National Ice Cream Day, and on top is vanilla ice cream.
1: Remember when the ice cream man used to come to town when you was little, and no matter what you was doing, you would stop and lose your mind? There's something about the ice cream truck that make kids lose it. And they can hear that from 10 blocks away. They don't hear their mother calling them, but they hear that ice cream truck. And no matter what was going on, the ice cream man came and stopped. You hear, ice cream! The ice cream man is coming! Ma! Sold out the money! The ice cream man is coming!
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1: Researchers at Yale, they're researching a desert rodent. They live a lot longer than typical mice. It's called the golden spiny mouse, and it carries an unusual high level of the protein called clusterin. The study found that clusterin helps reduce inflammation, which leads to healthier aging. Yeah, desert rat. Not my kids.
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4: Hello, Florida, WTF, as we call it. Only Florida could deliver a White Claw story like this.
5: Ain't no laws when you're drinking claws, baby.
4: Some men wouldn't be caught dead with an open White Claw, huh? This guy is lucky he wasn't found dead with dozens of them piled on his body. 33-year-old dude Connor Paradis pulled over in Florida after he was clocked at flying down the highway at over 90 miles per hour. The cop noticed that Connor seemed to be heavily intoxicated. Not to mention the fact that there was a mountain of empty White Claw cans on the passenger seat. Literally 34 open containers, man. You see this picture. It's gone viral. It's very, it's a high mountain, dude. They're all piled up on the seat in a nice, neat little mountain. Well, not a nice, neat little mountain, but I mean, it forms a mountain. Connor was arrested and registered a blood alcohol of 0.177, more than twice the legal limit. He was charged with DUI. Trust me, you got to check out the photo of these cans on the passenger seat. It's kind of surprising that the weight of those cans wasn't enough for his car to alert him that the passenger needed to buckle up.
6: But I like White Claw. White Claw. Sounds like Wolverine's overprivileged nephew. White Claw's powers would be showing up to a Connecticut wedding in flip-flops and driving his dad's boat while hitting a jewel.
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0: The Rock. I think we should follow his lead on this, man. The Rock is keeping his politics to himself. You want to hear his take on politics? Too bad. He's keeping his views to himself so he can concentrate on creating art and storytelling. In the new issue of Esquire, he says, quote, politics is omnipresent and it's forever. I don't like it. I hate it at times. I hate all the slinging. I hate all the BS that comes with it. Well said, Rock. The Rock also addressed Bruce Springsteen and his overtly political shows. He thinks Bruce and President Trump should sit down and talk. He said, I don't know where that goes, but I knew it's an important step. The Rock identifies as an independent. He endorsed Joe Biden against Trump in 2020, but he didn't endorse anyone in 2024. Because when you go all political, man, there used to be a piece of advice that Johnny Carson used to give Jay Leno and the other guys for the late night shows. He was like, don't go partisan on air because you just lost half your audience.
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1: Hey, this is Daryl. 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
1: Researchers at Yale, they're researching a desert rodent. They live a lot longer than typical mice. It's called the golden spiny mouse, and it carries an unusual high level of the protein called clusterin. The study found that clusterin helps reduce inflammation, which leads to healthier aging. Yeah, desert rat. Not my kids.
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0: died and you just came out. I died and you watched me. 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

0: Peyton Manning is executive producing a docuseries called NASCAR Americana. You know, NASCAR celebrating America's 250th birthday with a new three-part docuseries called NASCAR Americana. It's being produced by Peyton Manning and his Omaha Productions. It is premiering August 9th on USA Network. Let's listen to the trailer.
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0: Man, I miss California Speedway so much. I love racing. This series explores the sport from its moonshine running roots to its place as a major part of American culture. The episodes feature stories and interviews from Bubba Wallace, Jeff Gordon, Kurt Busch, and many more. Once again, the docuseries NASCAR Americana. It premieres August 9th on the USA Network.
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Man, did you see that video of a 65-year-old grandfather went flying, was tossed 8 feet into the air by a bison at Yellowstone's Bridge Bay campground? He's going to be okay. Had to have surgery. Broke his hip, broke his leg. It's just making me think about a few years ago, I went to Yellowstone. I was in my car, but I had the window rolled down. I was sticking out, recording it. The bison was probably like 3 feet away from me, very, very close. And it started to growl, and it slowly turned its head toward me, and we made eye contact, and it was just staring at me for a minute. Then it starts to go towards the car, and I got scared. I quickly rolled up the window and got out of there. But, you know, luckily I had the car to protect me, but it makes me think, wow, that was really dumb being that close. And the poor grandpa, he didn't do anything. He was 100 yards away, and the bison just got aggravated and chased him down. So you really do have to be careful when it comes to wildlife. If you do want to check out my experience, I do have a travel page, Travel in a Weekend. You can find it on TikTok, YouTube, Instagram, all that stuff. But Yellowstone is a beautiful place. I recommend it. Just stay away. Make sure you keep your distance when wild animals are around.

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0: They turned the making of Rocky into a Rocky movie. The trailer for I Play Rocky dropped yesterday. It tells the true story of the making of Rocky and how Sylvester Stallone had to fight to play the main character in his own movie. It may not surprise you, but it plays like a Rocky movie. Man, how many movies can this guy make? It's amazing, isn't it? I'm not even hating on it, man. I can't wait to see it. I'm a huge Rocky fan. Rocky III guy myself. But instead of Apollo Creed, the bad guys are the studio heads who don't want Stallone in the lead role. Instead, they basically offer him, you know, all kinds of big money to try to get the script from him. But he refuses, and he fights them till they give in. Stallone also has his own real-life Adrian in the form of his first wife, Sasha Zack, who stands by him and believes in him when no one else will. She's played by Anna Sophia Robb. And, dude, you got to check out the guy who's going to play Stallone, Anthony Ippolito. He's got the voice down, too, although he may have laid it on a little too thick. I'm not sure it's going to be fun to listen to him for a full movie, but I have to say, it's very, very, very close to Sylvester. Here is the trailer, and the voice you hear, it's Anthony Ippolito.
1: 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You don't got the looks to be a movie star. 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

It's the soundtrack to your weekend. It's 96.7 KCAL Rocks. This is Daryl. Summertime and fall equals concerts. We got so many good ones coming for you, too. In fact, we're breaking out tickets starting up Monday morning for all sorts of shows. How about the Dia de los Deftones Festival? Going to be happening down at Petco Park in San Diego. That's become a really cool tradition. That's a great festival. Or you want to go some old school fun? How about Devo and the B-52s at the Acrisure Arena happening out in the desert? Maybe Danzig rocking over at the Honda Center in Anaheim. Or how about Turnstile? They're taking over the Observatory Festival grounds in Santa Ana. And we have got you tickets for all those shows and more all next week right here. Keep it locked in. It's 96.7 KCAL Rocks.

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1: Researchers at Yale, they're researching a desert rodent. They live a lot longer than typical mice. It's called the golden spiny mouse, and it carries an unusual high level of the protein called clusterin. The study found that clusterin helps reduce inflammation, which leads to healthier aging. Yeah, desert rat. Not my kids.
0: 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Well, I'm a son
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0: Is Tom Brady in talks with the WWE? Man, Tom has been acting pretty crazy post-retirement. No, he's been flirting with the idea of doing a match in the WWE. On Friday, it seemed like he was setting it up when you saw him slapping Logan Paul at an event called Fanatics Fest in New York City. Then on Sunday at the World Cup final, Brady and Paul flipped each other off. They've been trading verbal jabs for months, going back to that Fanatics Flag Football Classic in March. And as you probably know, Paul has become a very successful WWE superstar. Love him or hate him, he is really good. Well, TMZ says there are indeed ongoing talks between Brady and the WWE, which means these two guys could end up in the ring together. If you don't know who Dave Portnoy is of Barstool Sports, he's a big New England fan, and he's not down with Brady's latest endeavors. He says, quote, "What is happening with Tom Brady post-retirement? It's one of the great downfalls of an icon. This legacy of his is being lamified. Everything about him is cringy right now to me." I'm going to have to agree.
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0: Jason Bateman was once arrested in Monaco while wearing a leopard outfit. Yep, he's only been arrested once in his life. And at least it was memorable, I guess, huh? Or fashionable, I guess that's how you're looking at it. It happened in Monaco. He was drunk and disorderly while wearing a nice little leopard outfit, he said. With a pocket full of casino chips. Jason says he was all banged up on the cheap champagne. So he was talking about this story on an episode of his Smartless podcast. Didn't say when it happened. We assume it happened when he was younger because he also talked about being California sober. So, of course, that brought up a lot of people on the old internets. California sober, that's not really sober. Well, he's been California sober for 2 decades. That means no alcohol or hard drugs, only weed. So, I mean, right there, all the people who are saying California sober is not working. I mean, it's kept him off the alcohol and the hard drugs for 20 years. Wouldn't that make you think it's working?
1: Now, when I was young, everybody smoked cigarettes when they drank. That's kind of over. Anybody here still ripping butts? Hey, all right, we got a couple. You guys are rare now. When I was good, everybody smoked. My mom, my grandmother. Now smoking's like kind of shameful. And then weed used to be a drug, used to put you in jail. Now weed got its medical degree and turned its life around. Those two completely traded places. You want to smoke a cigarette now, you got to go out in an alley behind a dumpster. People are like, what are you doing over there? You're like, I'm paying a hooker. I'm not smoking, I'll tell you that right now. Then on the flip side, you could pop an edible at noon. Like, hey, I have anxiety. Whoa. Those two flip. Weed's everywhere now. It's borderline healthy. How do you punish a kid for smoking weed these days? I got caught smoking cigarettes. My dad made me smoke the whole pack. It was hell. What do you do with a kid with weed now? Hey, Timmy, we found a roach in your room. You got to smoke this whole eighth. You'd be like, well, put on the office. We're going in.
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Rockin' the Empire, 96.7 KCAL Rocks, Nikki Preston. Have you heard of texting thumb? It's a real thing now. Yeah, because, you know, everyone's on their phone texting and scrolling and swiping, and all of that can create symptoms like stiffness, throbbing near the thumb joint, even clicking when you bend your thumb. Thank God I don't have that issue. at least not yet. I think because I do audio messages so much with my friends. I hit the button one time and I go on my rants, and it's cool too because you feel closer to that person because you could hear their voice and their inflection. Another thing you can do is the voice to text, but it's so annoying when people do that. I don't know what it is. It annoys the hell out of me. And then if you're on the receiving end of that, what you get is never accurate. They pick up some other crazy thing and you got to try to figure it out, you know, make out what they were trying to tell you.

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1: Researchers at Yale, they're researching a desert rodent. They live a lot longer than typical mice. It's called the golden spiny mouse, and it carries an unusual high level of the protein called clusterin. The study found that clusterin helps reduce inflammation, which leads to healthier aging. Yeah, desert rat. Not my kids.
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0: Yes, the sound of the ice cream truck. Remember that when you were a kid? Boy, your hearing was never better than when you were a young kid hearing the ice cream man coming. Well, Instacart has just released some ice cream data. That's right. What are we buying? And we could go through every state's number one flavor, but that would take a long time. It's all the same. The most ordered ice cream everywhere in the country is vanilla. Now, a lot of people who love vanilla, they're getting shamed, of course. But hey, I actually kind of like vanilla because of the stuff you can add to it. You know what I mean? So yeah, it seems boring, but it's a great base. Whether you want to go fudge or you want to go fruit, it's very versatile. Coming in at number two is chocolate. Number three is cookie dough. Cookies and cream at number four. Chocolate fudge brownie, number five. Peanut butter, number six. Mint chocolate chip, the wife's favorite, comes in at number seven. Number eight is coffee. Strawberry at number nine. And 10 is cherry. I've never had cherry ice cream, to tell you the truth. The other stuff that they released as well, which is kind of cool, is what do you think our favorite pizza is? Well, according to Instacart, it's plain cheese. Our favorite pie is apple. Our favorite drink is water. Remember, this is according to Instacart. This is what we're buying. Our favorite soup, chicken noodle. Our favorite color, white. Our favorite band, the Eagles. Our favorite scent, fresh air. Our favorite hobby, walking. Our favorite emoji, thumbs up. Streaming choice, whatever everyone else wants. There's nothing worse than somebody who doesn't have an opinion. But Sunday, yesterday, was National Ice Cream Day, and on top is vanilla ice cream.
1: 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There's something about the ice cream truck that make kids lose it. And they can hear that from 10 blocks away. They don't hear their mother calling them, but they hear that ice cream truck. And no matter what was going on, the ice cream man came to stop. You hear, ice cream! The ice cream man is coming! Mom! Sold out the money! The ice cream man is coming!
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That's 96.7 KCAL Rocks. Cranking it out for another hot weekend. Your final weekend of July here in the Inland Empire. It's Daryl. And yeah, we are in another one of those hot stretches here in Southern California right now. We got a hot week coming up, and we have got you set. We are not done cooling you down. We are going to be kicking down your tickets to Six Flags Hurricane Harbor. You want to go hit all the water slides. You want to hang out on the lazy river. They got a great spot for you to go play around and cool down. And we have got you set with family four packs. Starting up Monday morning, every DJ, every show, all week long. Breaking out your family four packs for Six Flags Hurricane Harbor. Don't miss out. It's all happening right here, 96.7 KCAL Rock.

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And Franz Ferdinand Raz for your Sunday. 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All right. I want to warn you early. Coming up in the 12 noon hour, I will have your shot at tickets to Not Soak City from 96.7 KCAL Rocks.

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Gotta have some rage on your Sunday morning. 96.7 KCAL Rocks. Raz with you for this Sunday. And we finally watched the movie Disclosure Day last night. It's a Steven Spielberg movie. I usually love Spielberg. It stars Emily Blunt. 80% on Rotten Tomatoes. Loved it until the last, like, 15 seconds or 30 seconds. It left me wanting at the end. But watch it if you want to. It's like $20 to rent. 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

0: It's a band I never saw live with Chester, and I still need to see live with the new lineup. I am excited someday, hopefully, to be able to do that. Maybe, hopefully, someday to photograph that band on stage. 96.7 KCAL Rocks, the soundtrack for your IE summer. It's Raz, and coming up this afternoon, it's another KCAL on the Rocks. By the way, move to a new time, all right? New time for the KCAL on the Rocks. And today, I've got a wonderful, inexpensive Italian red wine that my wife and I like so much, we bought a ton of it for a party we've got coming up. I'll tell you what it is today around 1:30 on KCAL on the Rocks.
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It's Metallica rocking the Empire. All right, these guys were at the Forum last weekend for a sold-out show. It's Evanescence, 96.7. 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

0: It's Mr. Marilyn Manson, personal Jesus, rocking the Empire. 96.7 KCAL rocks, Raz for your Sunday. And here's the thing. There are so many great shows and fun things to do in SoCal over the summer. This is the land of a great summer. Although this weekend, I gotta be honest, it's been a little bit hot. In general, this time of year in the IE and Southern California in general, there are so many fun things that you can do. And this weekend, man, have we got you hooked up. You wanted more, so we got more. The IE absolutely baking right now. It is the hottest weekend of the year, I believe. So we're going to once again cool you down with tickets to Knott's Soak City to enjoy the 15 acres of water slides and tubes and wave pools, rivers, and so much more. Keep it locked in for your chance to score all weekend long. Your next shot's going to be in the 12 o'clock hour only on 96.7 KCAL Rocks.
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2: 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It's called the golden spiny mouse, and it carries an unusual high level of the protein called clusterin. The study found that clusterin helps reduce inflammation, which leads to healthier aging. Yeah, desert rat. Not my kids.
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This was the band's first entry onto the Billboard Hot 100. It's the soundtrack for your IE summer, Switchfoot.

It's Green Day rocking the 90s to now. Scott in Eastvale called, said that these guys were absolutely great at Warped Tour Long Beach yesterday. It's Jimmy Eat World, 96.7. KCAL rocks.

0: I always feel like he's being a little hard on himself there. Stone Temple Pilots rocking the 90s to now. 96.7 KCAL Rocks, I'm Raz. And you know, I've got a friend who used to live here in the IE and loved listening to KCAL. But for family reasons, he had to move back to Pennsylvania. But guess what? Still listens to 96.7 KCAL Rocks. Got another friend in London who also listens to KCAL. By the way, hi to Vic and Kirsten for that. Here's the deal. 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

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All right, this one was the final song of their final show, March 1st, 1994 in Munich, Germany. It's Nirvana, 96.7 KCAL Rocks.

0: I love the bass and drums in that one. And that is how you do a cover. It's originally, but you ready for this? That song originally, 1967. They covered it for X Factor Italia. It's Main Skin, Rockin' the Empire, 96.7 KCAL Rocks. 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

It's Blink, rocking the 90s to now. Raz for your Sunday. So coming up later on this hour, I'll have your shot at tickets to Not Soak City. 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

San Bernardino wanted some Bush. 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So Ian is streaming us at work in Colton, and he wanted Weezer. 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

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Hey, it's Raz, and I've been warning you all day, and now is the time. Not Soak City Water Park is a separately gated 15-acre water adventure park that's right next to Knott's Berry Farm. And Soak City boasts 23 speed, tube, and body slides, including Shore Break, featuring 6 different water slide experiences and a thrilling family raft ride, The Wedge, the 750,000-gallon Tidal Wave Bay Wave Pool, a 1/3-mile Sunset River, and the 3-story beach house featuring 200 water guns, nozzles, sprayers, and other interactive surprises. Soak City is open select dates now through September 7th. And man, have we got you hooked up all weekend long. I've got 2 tickets to Not Soak City right now. Caller 25 gets them on the KCAL hotline at 909-431-4967. 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

0: It's the soundtrack for your IE summer with AWOL Nation 96.7 KCAL Rocks. It's Raz for your Sunday, and I've got Terry Christie of Yucaipa on the line. Terry, how's your weekend going?
1: Pretty good. Very hot. Been sleeping in the car because our AC inside the house is broken.
0: I was just going to ask if your AC can keep up. I got a way to make you cooler, Terry.
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0: You've won two tickets to cool off at Not Soak City Water Park, a separately gated 15-acre water park that's right next to Knott's Berry Farm. Soak City is open select dates now through September 7th, and you are in. Congratulations, buddy. You rock.
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0: They are absolutely one of the best live bands you will ever see. 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You know how we're doing the Not Soaked City tickets all weekend long? Well, in KCAL Nation, we've got four packs of tickets to the actual Knott's Berry Farm, plus Calskate Grand Terrace four packs, which include food vouchers. And if you're like me and you love a good live concert, we've got tickets for Skillet. We've got tickets for Journey in there. Here's the deal. Head up to the website and check out the page for KCAL Nation. 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
2: 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It's called the golden spiny mouse, and it carries an unusual high level of the protein called clusterin. The study found that clusterin helps reduce inflammation, which leads to healthier aging. Yeah, desert rat. Not my kids.
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0: 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Hey, it's Raz, and once again, it's time to pour another KCAL on the rocks, where each week I share an adult beverage pick with you, usually a whiskey, but not today. Today's pick is for the wine drinkers out there. In a few weeks, my wife and I are going to be hosting an engagement party in our backyard, and we need both a white and a red wine, and choosing the white was easy. We love this Austrian white. It's a Stockkrems Grüner Veltliner, which I made a pick here about 2 years ago. You can find that video on the KCAL on the Rocks page at kcalfm.com/KOTR. But the red was a little harder, so I decided to ask my buddy Samir at La Bodega in Riverside for a few suggestions. We bought both the ones that he suggested and tried them side by side, and the winner was obvious. Today's pick is the L'Orme Barbera d'Asti from Michele Ciarlo. It's an Italian red that wine enthusiasts scored 92 points, and it goes great with almost any meal. And don't worry about the name. You can see a picture of the label in the video. I'll tell you how to find that here in just a second. But the best part is this is really easy to drink, whether you're a wine snob or someone that just wants a really nice glass of red wine. This bottle brings flavors of red cherries, dark berries, blueberries, and plum. And the best part, at least for a party where we don't know all the guests, is that it's not overly tannic. Today's pick is the Michele Ciarlo L'Orme Barbera d'Asti, and at about $15, anyone can have a great Italian red wine with dinner. You can find this and a list of all of my past picks, along with videos of those picks so that you can see the labels, on the KCAL on the Rocks page at kcalfm.com. I also post the videos to Instagram. They're on the KCAL Rocks Reels, and they're also on my Reels. It's at Steve Brazel, like the country Brazil, but two L's. 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

Tomatoes. I'm like, yeah, this is going to be absolutely fantastic. But I wasn't happy with the end of the movie at all. What did you think? Text me. Let me know if you ended up seeing it. It's like $20 to rent now, but still cheaper than a theater. Again, great movie all the way through until like the last 30 seconds. 96.7 KCAL Rocks, Metallica.

I'm just saying, man, someday I'm going to photograph that band, Linkin Park. Numb. Rocking the Empire, 96.7 KCAL Rocks, Raz for your Sunday. I'm almost on my way out of here. Mike Z is going to be in at 2 o'clock. I messed that one up last week. I said it was going to be Mike Z. It was actually Connie because I forgot to look at the schedule and he was off last week. But he is here this week, I believe. We'll find out, I suppose. It's Raz for your Sunday. We need to talk movies. Last night, my wife and I rented the new Steven Spielberg movie, Disclosure Day. I love Spielberg. I had such high hopes. It stars Emily Blunt, and it got an 80% on Rotten Tomatoes.

0: It's about Ivan Moody's laundry list of little anxieties, and it was their ninth number one, Five Finger Death Punch, rocking the 90s to now. It's Raz for your Sunday, and you know who's up next? My buddy Mike Z is up next. He's probably going to tell you about being at Warped Tour yesterday and all the great interviews that he's been doing. Speaking of which, did you check out Wired in the Empire with Mike Z last night? 2 hours of the latest SoCal tour dates, interviews with bands coming to town, music news, and of course, great rock and roll kicks it off with Mandatory Metallica every Saturday night from 10 to midnight. And his interview last night was with the longtime Judas Priest guitarist Richie Faulkner talking about his new band, Elegant Weapons. That's a catch. And if you missed it, don't worry. You can always get the interviews after the fact in the KCAL app. But I highly recommend you check it out live. 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

96.7 KCAL rocks. Mike Z, what's left of me checking in after a long day yesterday out at the Vans Warped Tour in Long Beach, which I'll get into a little bit later on. I know you want to cool down just like I do on this hot summer afternoon in the IE. Got tickets for Not Soak City after 5 p.m. from 96.7 KCAL rocks. 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

96.7 KCAL Rock, 7th annual Dia de los Deftones going down at Petco Park in San Diego, November 7th. An amazing lineup with Converge, Los Grones, AFI, and of course, Deftones. Going to be a killer show.

0: that's not what I was saying. See, but... Yeah, we're done, man.
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Not creepy, but creep for sure in the scary kind of way. Rob Zombie, dude, reunited with Riggs and Blasco, who recorded the Hillbilly Deluxe, this album, put out a new album, The Great Satan, earlier this year, back in February. Killer stuff, man. Definitely worth a listen to.

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0: Dude, we are 41 days away from Guns N' Roses, along with Ice Cube, rocking the Rose Bowl on September 5th. I'll probably play that one, right? 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At Mike Z Rocks, fresh off the Warped Tour yesterday. And if you're like me, probably are addicted to live concerts, right? 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All kind of cool stuff going on in there right now. Got tickets for Skillet at the YouTube Theater on Halloween. Tickets for the legendary Journey, who are wrapping up their career, going to be at Crypto Arena on September the 12th. 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
2: 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It's called the golden spiny mouse, and it carries an unusual high level of the protein called clusterin. The study found that clusterin helps reduce inflammation, which leads to healthier aging. Yeah, desert rat. Not my kids.
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Bro, keep the applause till after you win. Tickets to Not Soak City, so you can go cool off and enjoy all the killer rides they have. And I'm going to toss out those tickets to you right around 5:30 or so. 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I'll tell you exactly when to call in. 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

jamming some Bob Marley for Bridget in Upland, who texted in that request. 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

Dude, I was talking yesterday at the Warped Tour to Mike from the Ataris just about how great Jacob Knowles sounds fronting Sublime and that new record that they put out, Until the Sun Explodes. Got some classic Sublime and Pawn Shop on 96.7 KCAL Rocks. Mike Z hanging out, was at the Warped Tour yesterday in Long Beach. 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You should. 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

0: Man, it was just flashing back to Warped Tour 25 in Long Beach when 311 rocked it. Oh, so good. 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

Sean in Fontana texting a request into the KCAL hotline. You could do the same, 909-431-4961, to hear some Third Eye Blind on 96.7 KCAL Rocks. There you go, bro.

0: Those English rockers going to be wrapping up their Wow the Signal tour at the Hollywood Bowl Monday, August 31st. And I'm pretty sure they'll be rocking that one, right? Muse Uprising on 96.7 KCAL Rocks. Mike Z, dude, are you beating the heat? I mean, it's July, it's summertime. We're expecting the heat, especially in the IE. But, dude, no better way to cool out from that heat than enjoying Not Soak City. 15 acres of water slides and tubes and wave pools and rivers and so much more. Got a pair of tickets I'm going to toss out to you right around 5:30 or so. Okay, I'll tell you exactly when to call in for that. In the meantime, going to play for you music by... Yeah, we'll do some Metallica. That's actually when I'll give away the tickets. Also do some Rage Against the Machine, Aaron Lewis, and Fred Durst on deck next from 96.7 KCAL Rocks.
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2: 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It's called the golden spiny mouse, and it carries an unusual high level of the protein called clusterin. The study found that clusterin helps reduce inflammation, which leads to healthier aging. Yeah, desert rat. Not my kids.
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